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1: Roger, Werribee Pumper. AVR on scene. There's a 90-year-old female who's fallen in the kitchen. They can see the patient lying face down and their hand moving. There is a case manager that's en route with a key, but there's no ETA.
0: Roger, on further.

0: Clark, I'm Werribee Tanker, turning out to assist AV, 20 Greece Street, South Werribee. Code 1.
1: Roger, Werribee Tanker.

0: fuck on, wherever you tango, I'm saying, and that's wherever you control.
1: Roger, wherever you tango.
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0: Foxhawk, where are we control? We're back.
1: Where are we control?
0: Foxhawk, where are we control? We're back, Lieutenant Rizzoli. If it incident under control at 20 Gray Street, where are we?
1: Where are we control? We're back, Lieutenant Rizzoli, incident under control.

0: Where do control message?
1: Where do control send?
0: Well, I've got where do control. Can you request police for this incident with 4th Century?
1: Roger, we'll notify police for 4th Century.

0: like on Werribee Pampa released and returning.
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2: Werribee Control, sit rep, Lieutenant Rizzoli. Werribee crews have forced entry to the rear door of the property. A family member has attended on scene shortly after. The layers was police and police have been released, and the family member will look after securing the property. Werribee tanker remaining on scene to support AV with extrication.
1: Roger, you did go a bit fast for me. I did get a sit rep from Lieutenant Rizzoli. Werribee crews have forced entry for the rear door. Can you say all after?
2: Apologies, Flycom. Werribee tanker crews remaining on scene to assist AV with extrication and have liaised with police and the family, and the family will secure the property.
1: Roger. You'll be remaining on scene assisting AV with extrication. You have police and family, and family will be resecuring the door.
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1: 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She's got a ring stuck on her right hand ring finger made from stainless steel. 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

0: Pike on Pumper, 61. Is out to the washway result of accident. Corner McClellan Avenue and Hicks Street in Lara, Code 3.
1: Roger, Pumper 61. It's a car versus a motorbike. No person's trapped or injured. AV has still been notified as well as police.
0: Pumper 61, acknowledged.

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0: We're back from leading firefighter Reed of a false alarm stop, code 609, and rescue 63 returning.
1: Roger, we're back from leading firefighter Reed, false alarm stop, code 609, at 22 Penelope Place in Grovedale, and rescue 63 is returning.
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1: Lara, Lieutenant, send.
0: Hey, Fox, I'm East Chick. 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
1: Stand by out to you. 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
1: Roger, out to you, Lara, Lieutenant. 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
2: We're back from SSO Hill of an incident stop, corner of McClellan Ave, Hicks Street, in Lara, Vicol, still required for traffic control and towing allocation.
1: Roger, from SSO Hill, incident stop, McClellan Avenue, Hicks Street, Lara, Vicol still required for traffic control and towing allocation.
2: And Fox, I'm from McClellan Avenue Control. In cancel AV. 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
0: FRV has left the scene with Vic Pyle, Pumpus 61's returning to Masters in station. 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
1: Roger.

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1: Roger, Pumper 82. 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You can cancel and return.
0: Bike on Pumper 82, acknowledge. He marks in station. Thanks.
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1: Roger, Pumba 82. This is for the five-year-old female. She's fallen over 2 metres. She is conscious, but breathing is ineffective. She's taking very, very shallow breaths and making odd noises.
0: Pumba 82, acknowledge.
1: And just further to that, the caller states the patient fell on her back and reporting stomach pain.
0: Roger, Falcon, number 8 to acknowledge.

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1: 10-5-1.
0: Ambulance have advised the email response is not required. You can cancel and return.
1: Fine, pump 82 acknowledge and returning.
0: Roger, pump 82.

0: from FRV, Pump 62A, air to Columbus Smoke, Lavelle Avenue, Bell Park.
1: Roger, Pump 62A. The caller was driving down Thompson Road and could see a column of smoke coming from Lauer Avenue at the bend in the road, which is close to Thornburn Street. No flames were visible.
0: Where is 85, Pump?

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1: Bell Park Control, send.
0: Do you have the CLI details for the call, please?
1: Roger, CLI comes from mobile phone number 0499 037 864, with the billing address of 70 Jeddah Street, Bell Post Hill, and the caller gave the name of Tom.
0: So we'll give him a call. Down sofa. Sofa.
2: Mike, I'm Hubbo 55, and that's a smoke issuing from House 23, Hampshire Avenue, Rockland, Copeland.
1: Roger, Hubbo 55.
3: Fog on Papa 56.
1: Papa 56, send.
3: Fog on Papa 56 is sending out smoke string from House 23 Hampshire Avenue in Rafank.
1: Roger, and Papa 56 and Papa 55. The caller states it's a single-story brick house with smoke issuing. No flames have been sighted. The smoke alarm is operating and people have evacuated.
2: Mike, on Papa 55, Roger, can we confirm, is there more than one caller or just a single caller?
1: Just a single caller.
2: Roger, Mike, I'm more asleep.
3: Papa 56, copy further. So I come from Papa 56, we have an MMR channel just for a communication on the way to the call between FIV appliances.
1: Apologies, number 56. For yourself and number 55, it's Fireground 24, and the RMR is 541.

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1: Rock Bank Lieutenant, send.
0: Flight going, can you please have Rock Bank replaced with another CFA brigade? I'm not able to respond at this point.

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1: Delta Control, send.
0: Back from SSO Control to false alarm, so code 609. In the vicinity of Lafayette Avenue, Bell Park. Nothing shown.
1: Roger, we're back from SSO Sheriff, false alarm, stop code 609 in the vicinity of Lafayette Avenue, Bell Park. Nothing showing.
2: Park on bumper 57 is out to the smoke, issuing from house 23 Hampshire Avenue, Rockbank, code 1.
1: Roger, pumper 57, allocated RMR 541 and MR 24. Further information for you, our Rockbank has been requested to be replaced as they're unable to respond, which is yourself. The alarm is activated. People have evacuated, unknown how many, no flame, single story brick dwelling. And you're going on with pumper 56 and pumper 57. Pumper 55. Roger, you're going on with pumper 56 and pumper 55. My apologies.
2: Morrissey, Ficom.
1: Pumper 55, pumper 56, Ficom, Messi.
2: Pumper 55.
1: This stage, Caroline Springs and Melton Brigade have both not yet responded. Did you want them replaced?
2: Negative at this stage, Ficom.
1: Roger.
0: On Pumper 62A, return.
1: Roger, Pumper 62A.
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1: 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Further information for you, you've also allocated MMR 24 to this call. The call is advised. Alarm is activated. People have evacuated. Unknown how many. No flames. Single story brick house.
3: Mountain Tango acknowledged.

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1: 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Melton Tanker, Palmer 56 and Palmer 57. 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
3: 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From Palmer 56, we're returning over to West Fork.
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2: 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False alarm stop code 609, 23 Hampshire Avenue in Rockbank. We just had a security system set off at a building under construction. FRV crews will be departing shortly.
1: Roger, we're back from Rockbank Control Station of Sir Allardyce. False alarm stop code 609, 23 Hampshire Road, correction, Hampshire Avenue in Rockbank. You've got a security system set off at a building under construction. FRV crews will be departing shortly.

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1: 问就是要说清楚。
0: But how much they are charged turning out to reported fuel fire?
1: Roger, when you see our job, the petrol container is on fire. And the caller states it's a plastic 10 litre container, half full. It is sitting in the driveway. And they stated our best access is from the main driveway. Birragara Station has advised they're turning out shortly, they're just waiting on crew.
0: Oh, copy. Thanks for coming.

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0: Excuse me, were you trying to make contact with Herbie Pumper?
1: Hey, Sam, I just had an open mic on Herbie Pumper, portable four, just making sure everything's okay.
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1: Roger, much appreciated. Thank you.

0: 然后手机上他啊，他也是，我的话，现在好像做法可能阿发好一些呢，昨天。
1: Sorry, it's still in the basement. Not in
0: the basement, also. Hi. Wherever your station, talk a message. I'm not trying to do that.
1: Shin, welcome. Still have an open mic on that portable 4. Roger that, welcome. We will make contact with the brigade duty officer now. Stand by. Roger, thank you.

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1: For every section.
0: Do you have a portable number that has an open mic?
1: It was portable 4. Where have you pumped portable 4? It appears the open mic has since stopped.
0: Restation, Roger.

0: 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Where have you stationed? Falcon, regarding the open mic coming from Werribee Pump Portable 4, that portable is currently with CFA comms for repair. 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
1: Roger, bumper 57, CFA 5 ground channels 540, we've allocated MMR 5 ground channels 3434 required. Looks like police are on scene requesting a washaway. Looks like it's actually on Snides Road and the freeway on ramp, not the freeway itself.
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1: Roger, Werribee Pump, just for information, looks like it's on the Snides Road at the freeway on ramp. Police are on scene, just requesting a watchway.
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1: Roger, wherever you rescue, I do also believe you have just been paged to a possible person trapped in Hoppers Crossing.
0: Yeah, Roger. Falcon, wherever you rescue, we'll turn out to the vehicle accident. Possible person trapped. 1/15 through the court in Hoppers Crossing.
1: Roger, wherever you rescue, you can go across to Channel 4 for further information, please.

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1: Word back, Firefighter Sinclair, incident stop past night and the freeway inbound.

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Tom Berlin. I'm about 11 out for a toddler's leg stuck in the crib at 16 Lawrence Avenue, Dipping. Roger, Tom Berlin.

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1: 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We've allocated MMR Fire Ground Channel 1616 if required. It's a 16-month-old, constant breathing, upper leg stuck in the timber of the crib. It is swelling. All agencies, including SES, have a copy of the event.
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1: Roger, Pumper 64.
2: Fire Common Pumper 63A is out for the house fire, 38 Western Beach Road, Geelong.
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0: Fire Common Pumper 62B out of the house fire, 38 Western Beach Road, Geelong. 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
4: 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That's a house fire, 58 Western Beach Road, Geelong.
1: Roger, Lower Platform 63, all appliances proceeding through a Western Beach Road. Looks like the smoke alarm has caught fire. One person was evacuating the fires in the front of the house, single story brick property.
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6: Fire Con Grove, Captain, can you get sent further with that car accident in Freshwater Creek, please?
1: Roger Grovedale, Captain. So one vehicle accident versus a barrier. Possible entrapment. The driver's still sitting in the vehicle. It's southbound, just before the roundabout at Anglesey Road. Police and AV have a copy of the event.
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1: Roger, being rescued, 16-month-old with the kneecap stuck in the timber framing. It is swelling. All agencies, including SES, have a copy of the event.
2: All acknowledged, fire.
1: And Grovedale, Captain, fire call message, just confirming you received the further.
6: Fire, I'm from Grovedale, Captain, acknowledge all, thank you.

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2: Viacom, Gravedale Pumper.
1: Gravedale Pumper.
2: Viacom, Gravedale Pumper's out to the vehicle accident, Anglesey Road, Mount Dunedin Road, Freshwater Creek.
1: Roger, Gravedale Pumper, single vehicle versus a barrier. Possible entrapment, the driver's still inside. No smoke or fire, all agencies, including police Navy, have a copy of the event. It is a southbound before the roundabout on Anglesey Road.
3: Copy, Viacom.
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1: Roger, Pumper 11, and Epping Pumper, 16-month-old, with the leg stuck in the timber cribbing, located near the kneecap. It is swelling. All agencies, including SES, have a copy of the event.
4: Roger, Pike, I'm Epping Pumper, acknowledged further.
1: Roger, Pumper 63, be a bit of echo there, if you could send again, please.
0: Viacom, Pumper 62B is on scene.
1: Roger, Pumper 62B.
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8: Yes, Viacom, DJ Abrams, in regards to the Freshwater Creek possible person's trapped incident, can you just notify all appliances on scene? Freshwater Creek will be delayed by a few minutes due to road closures in the area. There is a full crew responding to the station, though.
1: Roger, Gravedale Pumper, did you receive?
0: Viacom, copy.
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2: Viacom, it's word back from Lieutenant Brennan. Of an incident stop at the patient's address, the child has been released by his parents.
1: Go back, Lieutenant Brennan, stop 16, Loudon Avenue in Epping. Child's been released, confirming we can cancel police AV and SES.
2: Viacom, police and AV are on.

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1: 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And I'll provide a word back of a structured fire under control, 38 Weston Beach Road as well.
0: Roger, I'll take that word back in 1 second, but AV is required for a 57-year-old female conscious and breathing with smoke inhalation. 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I do believe we may have one coming through for you, standby.
1: Yeah, rescue 63 is on scene, if I haven't already.
0: Roger, rescue 63.
2: Viacom, Freshwater Creek Tanker 2 is out to a vehicle accident. Possible person is trapped. Anglesey Road, Mount Dunead, code 1.
0: Roger, Freshwater Creek Tanker 2, southbound, kilometre before the roundabout. One vehicle into a barrier, possible entrapments.
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1: Ladder Platform 63 is on the scene, and Weston Beach Road Control. We have police and traffic control, please.
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0: 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I'm just being delayed by road crews. Will be delayed approximately 1 minute.
1: Roger, grabbed up, Papa.
0: I've gone from grabbed up. Could you just confirm other appliances on route to this job?
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0: Western Beach Road in Geelong. Scene's been handed over to the residents. They've organised for the insurance company to come down and assess and do what they need to do. Pumper 63A is returning and you can mark us off on due to PPC.
1: Westernbeach Road Control, way back from Officer Gibson. Structure fire stop. Things being handed to the residents and they've organised insurance to come down and assess and do what they need to do. Pumper 63A is returning and out of commission.

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0: Mike. I'm Papa 57 is out to car leaking gas, 11 Edinburgh Court, Werribee, Code 1.
1: Roger, Pumper 57, MMR is 34, RMR is 540.
0: Pumper 57, Roger.

0: So I'm going wherever you pump a mobile, code 1, Charlie King Gas 11, Edinburgh Court, where are we?
1: Roger, where are we, Pumper? Where are we, Pumper? Just for yourself and Pumper 57. Caller was working on a car and thought the tank was empty. They have now evacuated from the open carport. They're not too sure how much is left in the tank, but it does sound like it's slowing down. There is no shut-off valve. It's leaking LPG.
0: Where are we, Pumper? Roger, all further.
2: Hi, Tom. Wind of our pumpers out to the car leaking gas 11 Edinburgh Court, where are we?
1: Roger, Wind of our pumper, did you receive further?

0: When I'm at a pumper, Cole was working on the car and thought the tank was empty. They're not sure how much is left in the tank, but it does sound like it's slowing down. There is no shut-off valve, and it's leaking LPG. They've now stated it's leaking from a pipe, which is going to a converter located in the carport in the driveway.
1: Winnerville pumper, roger.
2: Vicon, pumper 57 is downgrading code 3 with the two CFA appliances on route.
0: Roger, pumper 57.

0: Hi, Con. Ruby Rescue, tuning out the car leaking gas. 11, Erinburg Court. Ruby, code 1.
1: Roger, Ruby Rescue.

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2: Falcon, Winnebel, come on, Saint.
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2: Firecom, Pumper 57 has been cancelled on the Fireground channel, now returning and switching to Western 4. Are any other FRV appliances en route to this event?
1: Roger, Pumper 57. Pump Tanker 40 is also en route.
2: Firecom, Pumper 57 from SSO Oakland. Pumper Tanker 40 can also cancel and return. Thanks.
1: Roger.
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1: Roger, Ruby Rescue.
2: Viacom, Edit for control, we're back.
1: Edinburgh Control, thanks.
2: Welcome, Edinburgh Control, we're back, firefighter Sinclair of incident stop, 11 Edinburgh, caught in Werribee, situation report to follow.
1: So we're back, firefighter Sinclair of an incident stop, and go ahead with your secret.
2: Situation report from the same last. Times one person was removing panel work off of a project car. He has accidentally knocked a service line on the LPG car. Crews have isolated gas via handle and conducted bubbles test using a spray bottle.
1: Apologies, I didn't get all that. It was a cigarette, but firefighter Sinclair, you have a person that was removing panel work off a project car, has accidentally knocked the service line. If you could just say again, all else.
2: CFA crews have utilised soapy water to check if there's any further leaks, no further leaks.
1: Roger, further to that, you've utilised soapy water to see if there's any leaks, and there are no further leaks.
0: Hi, Conway, be rescue returning.
1: Roger, where be rescue?
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0: Bumper 53, bullet tip inquiry, 500 Sunbury Road, bullet code 1.
1: Roger, bumper 53. Just a turnout note, these are EPA licensed or permitted premises. It is near an excavator, and callers stating they're worried it will spread. It's inside the tip itself and visible from the road. They do believe the tip is closed as they couldn't see anyone around.
0: Number 53, Roger.

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1: Farcom, 53, sir.
0: Number 53, we've had Bulla Brigade not yet respond. Do you need a replace?
1: Roger.
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0: Bulla Ultralight.
2: Ultralight will be turning out to the rubbish fire Bulla Tip in approximately 4 minutes.
0: Roger, Bulla Ultralight.

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1: Comfort 54, I'm just confirming, did you receive further?
0: Negative 5, Comfort.
1: Roger, apologies. There is a turnout note, safety note, EPA licensed or permitted premises. It is near an excavator and callers worried it will spread. They believe it's inside the tip itself and visible from the road. They couldn't see anyone around and assumed it is likely closed.
0: Comfort 54, Roger.

0: 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You can cancel Pump 54.
1: Roger, Pump 53, Bullet Control, Pump 54, did you receive?
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0: We're back from firefighter Garrett with a non-structured fire under control at bullet tip.
1: Roger, we're back from firefighter Garrett, non-structured fire under control, bullet tip inquiry, 500 Sovereign Road in Buller.

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0: Word back from Firefighter Garrett of a non-structural fire stop at 500 Bull Summary Road at the Bullet Tip Inquiry. Zero to follow.
1: Word back from Firefighter Garrett of non-structural fire stop at the Bunyip Tip Inquiry, 500 Summary Road in Buller.
0: Correction, Buller, not Bunyip.
1: Roger.
0: Sit rep from Firefighter Garrett. The crews have extinguished the fire and we are now waiting for the quarry and tip owner to do an assessment and hand over to them.
1: I see we're at Firefighter Garrett. The crews have extinguished the fire and now waiting for the quarry and tip owner to do an assessment and handover.

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1: Affirmative, Waddell, Captain. The calls come by the police call centre. The caller said that a male has asphyxiated himself with a hose in the car. It's not known how long he's been there, and police and ambulance have been notified.
0: Roger, acknowledge fire complaint.

0: Viacom, which is Sleep Pumper?
1: Which will Sleep Pumper send?
0: Viacom, which Sleep Pumper is turning out to an incident on Wensleydale Station Road?
1: Roger, which will Sleep Pumper, that's 352 Wensleydale Station Road. And the calls come by the police call centre. Their caller said that a male has asphyxiated himself with a hose in the car. Not known how long he's been in there, and police and ambulance have been notified.
0: All copy. Thanks, Viacom.
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0: Falcon, Motowari, Tanker 2.
1: Motowari, Tanker 2, send.
0: Yeah, Falcon, we're out code 1 of the incident at 352 Winslowdale Station Road, Winslow South.
1: Roger, Motowari, Tanker 2, and the calls come by the police call centre. Apparently a male has asphyxiated himself with a hose in a car. It's not known how long he's been in the vehicle, and police and ambulance have been notified.
0: Yeah, Roger, all noted.

0: Viacom, Squirtle, Tanker One, turning out to Gassing, Casbolt, Wensleydale Station Road.
1: Roger, Wordell Tanker 1. Wordell Tanker 1, the call's come by the police call centre. Their caller said a male is asphyxiating himself with a hose in the car, not knowing how long he's been there, and police and ambulance have been notified. And also for yourselves and Motorway Tanker 2, which was your pumper, the car is located out the back.
0: Roger, Firecoms, what do you mean out the back?
1: My apologies. It's in a shed out the back of the premises.
0: See that.
2: Fuck, I'm not a worry. Thank you to acknowledge.
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1: Wait till the pump is in.
0: Welcome. We just have AV that was in front of us. They've actually gone down a road that's currently closed off. Would you be able to get a message to them that they have gone down the wrong road?
1: Wilco.
2: Firecom, this is Wardell Captain. I believe they are actually, the location is on Clarks Road, Wensleydale.
1: Roger, Wardell Captain. Wait to see Pumper, Wardell Tank and Motorway Tank 2, did you receive?
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1: Word back from Wensleydale Captain. An incident under control at 352 Wensleydale Station Road, Winchelsea South, and all oncoming can return with your thanks. Out to you, Winchelsea Pumper, and what a worry tanker 2 do you receive?
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1: Roger, what a worry tanker 2. And which will see Pumper Firecom message?
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0: Fuck, on Wood Owl Tanker would like to update the address to 352 Clarks Road, Wensleydale. If we can get that information to AV, that'd be great.
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0: Clark's Road Control, we have person 83, code 83, and we've put a stop on it, Lieutenant McGregor.
1: We're back from Lieutenant McGregor of Incident Stop at 352 Clark's Road in Wensleydale. You have a signal 83.
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0: Suit rep from Firefighter Garrett. The scene has been handed over to the tip owner, and Bullet Ultralight and Bullet Tango 2 are returning.
1: AC rep from Firefighter Garrett. The scene's been handed over to the tip owner, and Bullet Ultralight and Bullet Tango 2 returning.

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0: Viacom, are you trying to call Papa 62B?
1: Papa 62B, that's affirmative. Just confirming if you're move up returning to 62 or are you going back to 68?
0: No, we're moving back to fire station 68. 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

0: fuck, I'm taking on.
1: I'm
0: taking on to unreported gas leak 27, the Woods Boulevard, Midland.
1: Roger, Pumper Tanker 9, Pumper ATM, Pumper Tanker 9. The caller does not know where it's coming from. They have opened their doors. There is one female who's conscious. She is coughing, but declined ambulance.
0: No, Roger.
2: Okay, Roger.

0: from the ID if I can message.
1: It's a negative to replace in Calcalo and or Craigie Brown. Thanks.
0: Thank you. You read my mind.
1: 5-4, Calcalo Pumper.
0: Calcalo Pumper, send.
1: 5-4, Calcalo Pumper, out to the gas leak at 27 The Woods Boulevard in Mickleham.
0: Roger, Calcalo Pumper, and the caller does not know where it's coming from. They have opened their doors. There's a female who's conscious and breathing, has been coughing, but declined ambulance.
1: Roger, all received.

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1: The Woods Control, send.
0: Like, I'm still way back from Lieutenant Tartucci of an incident stop at 27 the Woods Boulevard in Mickleham. Message to follow.
1: I'm back from Lieutenant Tartucci, incident stop at 27 the Woods Boulevard in Mickleham. And can you advise whether police and ambulance are required?
0: That's a negative to both AV and Vicol.
1: Roger, thank you, and send a message.
0: I'm just advising that the smell of gas was caused from a fruit, which is a durian fruit.

0: Hi, from Kakalo, Lieutenant message.
1: Kakalo, Lieutenant send.
0: Hi, from, can I please get some further on the job that's at 7 Roblin Avenue in Craigieburn?
1: Report of a house fire. People evacuating the premises, about 6 people from a double-storey house. We've also had a further call saying it's actually just grass on fire. There's someone with burns to their legs. FRB aren't on scene yet.
0: Yeah, Roger, fuck off.
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2: Ficon Letter 63 is out to the couch flyer inside 2 Bailey Street, Belmont, code 1.
1: Roger, Letter 63 B. Cells, pump 63 B and pumper 64. No persons inside. 4 people have evacuated to the backyard. The couch was on fire, has since been put out, but smoke still present.

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1: Bailey, straight control.
0: Fuck, I'm with back from Station Officer McNamara, restructure fire. Stop at 2 Bailey Street in Belmont.
1: Bailey Street Control, we're back from SO McNamara, structure fire stop. That's you, left up on 63.
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1: Valley Straight Control.
0: Alright, so I'm with the situation report from S.O. McNamara. The occupants of the house had a small couch fire. FRV crews have moved the couch out into the backyard and extinguished and helped the occupants air out the house. FRV crews are on scene just finishing cleaning up the area, and number 64 is available.
1: Valley Street Control, Sarah from SO McNamara. Occupant had a small couch fire. Couch has now been moved to the backyard and extinguished. House has been aired out. FRV crews on scene finishing cleaning up the area, and 64 is available on event.

0: 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Code 1.
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2: Icon Pumper 63B is also out to smoke alarm operating 5 Floral Way, Armstrong Creek, code 1.
1: Roger, Pump 63B, Pump 64, Pump 63B. The caller said that smoke from burnt food has caused it to operate. Premises is single story.

0: Five concrete, that pump is out to the smoke alarm operating 5 floor away, Armstrong Creek.
1: Roger Grosvenor, Pumpa, and the caller said that smoke from burnt food has caused it to operate. Now, the premises is a single story.
0: Roger, 5 call, Roger.

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1: Pampa 63B, send.
0: If I can't, given the further and the two trucks responding in front, will you might continue code 3?
1: Roger.
2: Flycom, Conroy Tanker 1, out 2, smoke alarm, operating flight far away, code 1.
1: Roger, Conroy Tanker 1, and the caller advises that smoke from burnt foodstuffs has caused the alarm to operate in a single-storey premises. Conroy Tanker 1, did you receive?
2: This is true.

0: and flight control, flights is proceeding to far away in Armstrong Creek. The caller has rung back to say that the alarm has stopped operating.
1: Connolly Tango 1, acknowledge, we'll proceed, code 3.
0: Roger, Connolly Tango 1.
2: Yeah, Roger, from Grovedale, Palmer, Pump 63B, King's Council, thanks.
0: Roger, Pump 63B to receive.
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0: Roger, Pump 63B.
1: Park on Nationate Pump Tankers turning out to the smoke alarm operating 5 Floral Way, Armstrong Creek.
0: Roger, Mount Denise Pump Tankers.

0: Africa, and the caller said that smoke from burnt food stuffs had caused the alarm to operate at the single-story premises. They've since rung back to say that the smoke alarm is no longer operating.
1: I'll copy, Falcon. Falcon, Papa 64, K3.
0: Roger, Papa 64.

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0: We're back from 5 points earlier, false alarm stop, Floraway, Armstrong Creek.
1: We're back from 5 points, David, false alarm stop, 5 Floraway in Armstrong Creek. Out to you, Mount Denis Pumper Tanker, Pumper 64, and Connery Tanker 1, did you receive?
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2: Connery Tanker 1, returning.
1: Roger, Connery Tanker 1.

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0: Viacom, Papa 81, past the fire burning from backyard at railway station, Bridgend Road.
1: Roger, Papa 81. And we've attached MMR 15 to this call in case you need it. I know it's a CFA call. The call advises that fire appears to be contained in a drum. It's not known the address off Bridgend Road, but they said it's a Shotters Road side of the railway station. It is the first abandoned house on the right after you turn left on Bridgend Road. It's not known if people are in the house as it's abandoned.
0: Papa 81, Roger.

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0: Fog on Pumper 11.
1: Pumper 11 send.
0: 11 dead for fire, burning from backyard of house. Moonda Railway Station, Bridgen Road and Carome Track, Moonda.
1: Roger, Pumper 11, we have attached MMR 15 to this call in case you need it. The caller advises it's contained in a drum. It's not known the address off Bridgen Road, but it's the Shotters Road side of the railway station. It's the first abandoned house on the right after you turn left on Bridgen Road. It's not known as people in the house as it's supposed to be abandoned.
0: 11, Roger.

0: Flight Calm, Papa 81's on scene. Bridging road control.
1: Roger, Pumper 81. And for information, Mernda and South Morang CFAs have not yet responded. Do you have been replaced?
0: Negative at this stage, Viacom. And 11 can proceed code 3. Nothing showing at this stage.
1: Roger, Pumper 81. Pumper 11, did you receive?
2: Viacom, Pumper 11 received and is proceeding code 3.
1: Roger, Pumper 11.

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0: Viacom, from SSO Gazola, pumper tanker 11 can return. We've sighted the fire. It is contained in a 44-gallon drum. We'll be back to follow shortly.
1: Roger, pump 11, did you receive?
2: Viacom, pumper 11 receives. Pumper 11 is now returning and changing back to Northern.
1: Roger, pumper 11.

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2: Roger, Vendor tanker. 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They said it's on the Shotters Road side of the railway station. The first abandoned house on the right after you turn left onto Bridgin Road. Unknown if people are in the house. It's supposed to be abandoned. I'll just find out what code, Pump Radio 1, watch here. Bridgin Road, Control 5, come message.

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0: 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Their attendance is not required, just a notification.
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0: 62A, correct.
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0: Fitzgerald.
1: Roger, thank you. Word back from Darwin Health Control, seeing Station Officer Fitzgerald, false alarm stop, code 737 at Darwin Health, McKellar Centre, 45 Ballarat Road in North Geelong.

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1: Roger, Pumper 63A. Further information for you. The resident has had a fall at 3:30 this morning and they're still waiting for an ambulance. They called the ambulance at 3:30 this morning and they've spoken to them again at 7:50 this morning. It's a 71-year-old male who's conscious and breathing. They have a blood nose. It has now stopped bleeding. The caller is requesting to assist with the lift for the residents to go to the bathroom prior to the ambulance arrival. And the premise is an NDIS care home. The caller is inside the facility with the male. There's no access concerns either. The FSEC has requested one primary.

0: I've gone Papa 62A, return.
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0: Send FICOM.
1: Papa 63A, just for information, we've also notified ambulance of this call, just to make sure that they're aware that we are attending to the patient. Ambulance have just put on the job that they are en route and they're about 4.5 kilometres off.
0: 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Thanks, FICOM.

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0: guy called Wherever Pumper out for an automatic alarm, Windermere Early Learning Parenting Centre, Princess Highway, Werribee, Code 1.
1: Roger, Wherever Pumper.